0: Nobby Rush.
1: What?
0: If you got it, you the dude. What you like? We're the girls, know the mind. We the vibe.
1: I said we the vibe. We the vibe. We the vibe. We the vibe. What be your vibe? Hey. 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

0: Italian girl.
1: 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What's yes here? Shout out to the sexy diverse up in the place. Hey, bottles no cost online. 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

5. 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

0: Irade mani wa yedan uhu she wa ho mi hu ade eh we yeah oh boy
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0: show them sheesh look we are not done tonight money more life bro more life more life more life more life making

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And kawa Jimmy wa home. 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Shouts to the Betty Boy up inside the VIP. 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

Hold on. 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DJ Maxido, P2 Lounge. 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
0: 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The biggest hits. The biggest artists. 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YFM.

Begin to lift up your voice wherever you are. Begin to bless the name of the Lord. He's worthy and he's worthy to be praised. Once again, songs are not enough to describe who God is to us, oh God. There is nobody like him. There is none that even come closer to him, oh God. Not even an inch, in the name of Jesus. The 24 elders lift up their crowns and they cry, holy, holy is the Lord God Almighty, the one who was and is to come. He's bigger than what people think. He's bigger than what people say. Come on, lift up your voice and begin to bless the name of the Lord. In the name of Jesus, in the name of Jesus, in the name of Jesus. In the name of Jesus. It's a very simple song I wanted to teach everybody as we are in the spirit with us. We can all learn this song together. It simply means that when I remember what the Lord has done for me, all I want to say is thank you, Lord. When I remember from January up to this time, all I want to say thank you. When I look at my family, when I look at my children, when I look at my ministry, I just want to say thank you.

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God was faithful. 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

0: anybody here, you just put it together. 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

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My name is Scale Official. I'm here for NY DJ who could not be here today. 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

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MAXBY, Max Buy says don't miss out. But then if you are in Kumasi, this is where you find some of us at Dumopsi, Topmuch, Malcolm, and PZ Rank. 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Property owners, think safety and decent income. For businesses, think funding before all the projects. 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You get to win something even when you're losing with Soccer Chance. This is the catch. 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These matches should be 1.30 odds or higher than that, and even when you lose just a game, no problem, we still get to reward you 3 times your stake. But then remember that terms and conditions do apply. 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
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Active till 9 a.m. 9 a.m. that will be the mid-morning radio show. Between 9 and midday, there's the Shout to Y. Beyond the Shout to Y, you have the Y Sports Update. Interesting fact on the Y Sports Update when Ivan is here. And also, we get to the drive of your life from 3 now till 7 p.m. Y Lounge takes over after that.

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It's Rise and Shine. Today's Monday, June 22, 2026. We're here for the ones that are listening, for the ones that are actually up already listening to the radio. It will be nice to hear from you. Texting to the show, this is your text number. You're way into the show. 0246-807-545. It probably is someone's birthday today and you want to shout them out on the radio. It's available number on the WhatsApp, 0246-807-545. You can reach me, tag me personally. You can mention KAYOfficialGH on my X and I'll get to you, right? You know those little moments that make home feel like home, right? 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There's something that happens at It's My Kitchen, and everyone has to enjoy that. 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I need to share with you. 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
3: 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Tiptoe Lane. Opposite Circle Mall. And Wakashi. And next chemist Danumu. I a Benny MTTD. For 0200-281-080. And 0248-315-258.
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0: instead of the normal food we eat throughout our lives. So let the word of God feed us. And then we fast so that we'll yield to the Holy Spirit. Jesus was led by the Spirit. And so when we fast, we are seeking to become more open and sensitive to the leading of the Holy Spirit. We want God to lead us. We want to hear His voice. We want to determine whether what we are hearing is truly the voice of God or something else. So let's fast purposefully and let's do it well to the glory of God. Let's pray. Say with me, Heavenly Father, I empty myself of everything that displeases you. Fill me with that which pleases you, in Jesus' name. Amen and amen. Well, I'll catch you again tomorrow. I'm Pastor Mensah Otterbill. Shalom, peace, and life to you.
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0: 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Electro Langana says football fans, the biggest football show on earth is here, and Electro Langana is making sure you don't miss.
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0: It's a single moment, yeah? Let me put you on. Listen. 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Are you talking to Black Stars or what? Bacho, Electro Langana, ahono, ahono, mune wa ide kasa, mune Black Stars ne kasa na, mune wa ide.

0: Bruno Mars in the back. Name of the song is Grenade. Will you catch a grenade for me?
1: No, I don't think so.
0: No, you don't think so. Wow. Will you catch a bullet for me?
1: No.
0: No. Okay. Come again.
1: I only live once.
0: You only live once. Okay. If you could live twice, you would have done it. Okay. Grenade by Bruno Mars from Rise and Shine here this morning. It's Monday morning. Time is 7:30 exactly. And if you were a regular on the show, you know what's about to happen. But then if you are someone who's just here for the very first time, it's time for the DJ Trends. We actually take a dive into all the trending stories. It's been a long weekend, yeah? From Friday to Sunday. No holiday in between, but it's been a long weekend. You know what I mean. Well, I have with me Maureen. Maureen is here to give us the DJ Trends. And you've already heard her voice. But yeah, let me introduce properly. Good morning. How are you doing?
1: Oh, ça va très bien, merci.
0: Okay, don't stop. Listen, stop acting like you can't speak. When you are behind it, you could speak for us to hear you here on the radio. So stop acting like as a kasa and what from be. I said, watch it. Be on me. Wow.
1: Bransford me hiti jollof on about to you.
0: Hey, calm the voice now.
1: Is our sauce.
0: Wow, that's rich. That sounds very rich. Pastor Mensa, what type of you're fasting? Oh no, Antiana.
1: Fasting is not for everyone.
0: But is it for you?
1: Sometimes.
0: Sometimes. What times are those?
1: Oh, you see, sometimes you have to fast so that your body.
0: Oh, okay. So yours usually is the healthy one.
1: Exactly.
0: You just fast because you want to lose weight.
1: Yeah.
0: Okay. Are you part of the people that fast on your soul day?
1: No, I don't.
0: What's your soul day?
1: Friday.
0: You're a Friday born?
1: Yes, me, Rufwa.
0: For real? Sir, Friday born really, that's one kind of home. What's that? Friday born really, that's so different. One kind of home. Oh, you're my day born.
1: Oh, wow.
0: Wonderful. Anyway, guys, Maureen is here and for DJ Trend stepping in for Miss Blessing Doe this morning. So what's happening? What's been trending?
1: Hey, yesterday.
0: Dennisie.
1: No media, no, so it's spooky.
0: Are you spooky? What was happening?
1: So you know that we've lost Apostle Kwejo Safo Kantanka.
0: Yeah.
1: And yesterday, his son, Nana Kofina, was installed as the head of the Christo Asafo Mission.
0: Mm-hmm.
1: A lot happened yesterday. There were rumors going around that Adra Safo had been shot. The former member of parliament for Dome Kwabena. She had been shot. She was taken to the hospital. A whole lot was happening. So what happened was that they said she ran her car into a gate.
0: Mm-hmm.
1: The gate of the residence where they were having the death.
0: The ceremony was happening.
1: Exactly, the ceremony. And Christo Asafo brought a press release out
0: that
1: Adra hadn't been shot. That was what happened. So the rumors going around on social media saying that she had been shot in the ear is not true.
0: Okay.
1: But rather she ran her car into the entrance of the compound or the house where they were having the deba.
0: But then this is where I have an issue. So the organization is supposed to be a church, right?
1: Yes, it's a church.
0: So why are they lying?
1: Because there's a video of a car with bullets in it.
0: Why are they lying? Why? What's the essence of lying? Because what you're talking about, I saw it. Anyway, guys, we're live on Facebook at Y1025FM. You can go and watch the feed. So what you're saying, I saw the release from the church. That was moments after the police had sent out their report acknowledging that there's been gunshots and an attack on somebody, and they are investigating further to find out what's wrong. What happened. So it was in direct contrast with what we saw from the church.
1: Exactly.
0: Now there are also videos of the car she was in sustaining gunshot holes in them. You know, there was a clear damage to the car. Even a young person, like 5 year old, will know that this is gunshot. you know, into the car.
1: Yeah.
0: We saw damages to the bumper, the front of the car. So could be that she also ran her car into the main gate. Because, mind you, it's been a back and forth between herself and her brother.
1: Yeah.
0: As to who was going to take over. And
1: with that one, people are confused. Do you know why?
0: Tell me.
1: When Apostle Kujo Safo Kantanka was alive,
0: uh-huh.
1: he installed Adwoa Safo as queen and the head of the Kantanka family and all that.
0: Yes, we also.
1: And later on, he did same for Akwafina.
0: Into when she's in a cheese, and I'm
1: exactly. Into right now, no, Obia Felice or no, no, you're entitled to succeed the father.
0: They should stop throwing dust in our eyes. We are not fools. Excuse my language. We all saw what has happened. You know, there are even videos coming out as to how they were shooting at her car.
1: Wow.
0: I don't know if Nana Benny was showing that. Allegedly,
1: yeah,
0: there were videos that came out after everything happened. You know, we saw the wounds in her head.
1: Yeah, when the press release came out,
0: mm-hmm.
1: there was no video showing that the gate was broken.
0: Yes,
1: it was this morning that the videos dropped.
0: Charlie, the police need to do their job.
1: I love the fact that Ghanaian politicians show up for each other.
0: Yeah, so
1: regardless of the party they join.
0: Yeah, I mean,
1: they all
0: humans.
1: Went there to check up on her.
0: Yeah, we are all humans, and so the reason why people want to believe that this was started, the rumors going around that this was started by his brother, the one who was installed, is that even with the news going around that her sister had been involved in this, they still went ahead. Yes, they still went ahead. That is why some people, I mean, are trying to connect the dots that allegedly it could be him who did that to stop her sister from coming in to stop what's happening, you know. But then the other thing I'm much perturbed about is the fact that people are always fast to share pictures and videos of people in their vulnerable state. Why? Shout out to Eddie K. Eddie K was busily sharing the videos. I went to comment under his picture that where did you get this picture from and why are you also sharing it? The woman was lying down in the hospital, like,
1: with,
0: you know,
1: the nurse attending to her.
0: No, alone, Seth.
1: Oh.
0: Very vulnerable, like in her very, like, you know,
1: lowest
0: and then my point is, who even started with the videos and pictures from the hospital? Why are we doing that? Why? Everyone, and why are you also sharing it? And you are sharing now, sharing.
1: You know the funny thing, when people like that are arrested, I saw it on social media and I also decided to share it.
0: Oh, Shai, then do you know what? Do you have any idea what was happening just because people are sharing? And we are all in it. Like I say, we are pentamakumiari for clicks, likes, and all of that. There's this video I saw from their younger brother in an ambulance with, you know, Adwoa Safo, who said he took his sister to the hospital, blah, blah, blah. So we are waiting for the police report, the findings from the investigation. The other people who are also saying Adwoa Safo started the shooting and they retaliated. The whole
1: regardless
0: lot of
1: who started it, what is wrong is wrong.
0: So if there are six people that have been arrested in connection with this, I saw it a few hours back. So let's see what happens in the coming days.
1: Okay.
0: What's
1: and
0: next?
1: The Ministry of Education.
0: Mm-hmm.
1: Ministry of Education have banned extravagant celebrations.
0: Bafunosu.
1: Extravagant celebrations in SHS schools. Yeah, your ward is graduating. You go there with a car.
0: So, I saw the videos.
1: Money bouquet made with dollars.
0: When did this thing start? When
1: you
0: did
1: see,
0: this start?
1: Normally there wasn't like graduation ceremony in SHS schools.
0: Yeah,
1: the when did it start? Schools were the schools that were doing last mass, like your last Sunday service. They do that.
0: Mm-hmm.
1: All of a sudden, some started adding sashes, medals.
0: Fine, that's fine.
1: That's fine.
0: Yeah, that's
1: but
0: fine.
1: But the car gifts. This year, three incidents, one at Ebri Girls, one at St. Monica's, and the last guy is from Opokuari School.
0: When you were in senior high school, did you see stuff like that? Did you see anything?
1: No. And yeah, then you just go and sign your exit, then you go home.
0: And so I saw the first one. Honestly, I thought it was a skit.
1: Okay.
0: Oh, honestly, I thought it was a skit. As it being a skit, being a, you know, and then I saw the second one, and I'm like, what's happening?
1: It's becoming
0: but
1: a trend.
0: Even when I saw the second one, then that is when I saw this the money bouquets and the other ones, you know. It's fine when we use square flower, money bouquet, yes, those things are cool. I mean, those things are very cool. Even the money bouquet itself, I have issues, but then yeah, maybe you go there with a flower, it's fine, it's fine. Flowers deal will be up at flowers, I mean, it's okay. But then to go and brandish car in front of, you know, other people over there.
1: My concern was, you see, there were juniors in the schools. They've seen them. They've seen what you've done. They brought a car for this person. They did this. And right now, people go home and pressure their parents.
0: Yeah, that's exactly, yes.
1: They can't afford.
0: Yeah, that's exactly. If you haven't seen them, and I've been showing some of the videos on Facebook, it's, Charlie, why are you doing this? Why are you doing this? Do you have to do it in front of the whole school? What's the point? What are you trying to prove? Are you trying to tell the other parents that, like, person what you're saying? What are you trying to do? Even in advanced countries, they don't do these things.
1: You come home to your welcome party or graduation party. That's when they do that.
0: Yes, they'd have a party for you separately. Invite the friends from school. If they can make it, they come near here. Just in school, more on kwakwe. Cristiano Ronaldo did, I think he bought, what car was it for his son? He didn't go and present the car in front of.
1: In school.
0: Come on, bro. You don't do that.
1: So the Ministry of Education is saying that
0: that's a good
1: SHS
0: move.
1: Should not be a class society. It's a place, you know, for training young people.
0: Yes,
1: not
0: we don't want to do
1: class society. They
0: may time where I can't know to scale a cajon or space scale in a good so. I mean, who does that?
1: But I know we'll be coffee, I can money mommy and papa pressure by force. We need be money.
0: You see, as adults, we can maybe, you know, withstand these pressures and not succumb to them, but then they are kids. Are kids. Oh no, Charlie, not for papa, you know. Massa pressure, yeah. Then these are some of the things that lead to, like, at this young age, no more really young papa sikane, because they want to also live their lifestyle. They want to also. It's a good move from the genius.
1: It's a good move from the genius. Yeah, Ajagraja versus Chris Waddle.
0: good morning to Abdul Jabbar. Says good morning to you, or good morning to you. This one says good morning, K Official. I could see that you're not feeling well. Feeling all that good, even from the way you speak. I grant you God's healing. God richly bless you for the good music. Serve Virgin inside Perfect Community School. Oh, thank you so much, bro. All right, let's continue.
1: Ajagraja. So Ajagraja came on TikTok. He was having a TikTok live, and he started saying that, if you know Chris Waddle, tell him to contact me. If you know Chris Waddle, tell him to contact me. And people are like, Prophet, uncontact us today. Or say, uncontact me.
0: I'm from the dream room.
1: The
0: last week you did a story. Yeah.
1: And from Abuchi, do you know Chris Waddle has replied?
0: Yeah, I saw the live video.
1: And he said that whatever Ajagraja came to see, he got the information from a friend of his who attends Ajagraja's church.
0: Yeah, not sorry, ba.
1: And Nadam Funesun died. It was a dream. And the friend told Chris Waddle before telling Ajagraja.
0: Yeah.
1: Instead of Ajagraja to, you know, reach out to him personally for them to know what to do, he said the next moment he saw him on TikTok.
0: Online, yes.
1: Explaining everything.
0: Come on. You don't have to do that.
1: It was saying, I mean, he charged and you'll be there only maybe a few.
0: I mean, and I was telling Blessing that Ajagraja claimed not to know Chris Waddle. In a video, you could clearly hear him say, apparently, be like, like he made it look like in the first video, he doesn't know Chris Waddle, but then, Watini D or something like that. So, wow, meanwhile,
1: tell him to contact him.
0: He know the guy. Meanwhile, you know the guy, like, they know each other. So I didn't know the brain behind what he was doing, if it was for clout or whatever. Secondly, he was like, bro, if you want my number, you can actually do a video. The video now, you can do the same video and tell people that, maybe I need to talk to him. I mean, this is a nice way of going about it. You don't have to come and spill everything on the internet and say all that on the internet. Do you know the number of times some of these celebs get calls from their spiritual fathers and people that you don't even know them, low key, and sort out whatever it is impending, like tragedy that's coming.
1: Exactly.
0: They don't all come out and But then Obiane the modus operandi, Obiane the way I was running the Niyama. These are some of the things that draw people from believing in some of these men of God.
1: Oh yeah. Very true. And you see, with regard to the fact that he came to social media to discuss it and all that, you know, he was talking about Chris Waddle being poisoned, the person was from America and all that. This thing that he did, you know, saying everything online, the thing might not be true, but someone will take advantage of it.
0: Yeah, that's, it happens most times. You know, it happens most times. You don't need to do all these things. You don't. But then, oh no, no. He's always on TikTok live. He's always on TikTok live. I'm talking about Jaguar. He's always there, you know, always there all the time. And so whatever comes, and when you go on this page, you see the people watching and all of that. Maybe
1: he's
0: really
1: active.
0: Me, I wanted to say something, and then I second guessed it, and I'm like, if I say it, there was it that oh, maybe I'm not doing an album. But. I mean, sophon or ne ejumanana dia. Then people should stop taking him serious. Cause trust me, most of the things that he's doing for clout, so far which is clout, me who be that. But then yeah, we are in Ghana.
1: Some of them do.
0: Yeah, we are in Ghana. Exactly, we are in Ghana. So
1: you hear a lot of prophecies.
0: So many.
1: And there are genuine ones out there, but they are making their work very difficult for the other people.
0: I don't want me a hook them over. So because of one or two people, then every other person will be feeling the heat.
1: But do you know the funny thing? After Chris Waddle did the TikTok live, explained everything, exposing where Ajagraja got the information from, do you know that he started another TikTok live, and this time Chris Waddle joined. Yes. Chris Waddle joined, they made peace, and Chris Waddle is on his page saying that, oh, Charlie, I'll be the new member for Ajagraja's church. I'm a new member at his church. He was using his music, his TikTok sound and everything. I was like, was this whole thing like something they planned or what? I don't understand.
0: I strongly disbelieve that they planned it. I mean, knowing Chris Waddle, I mean, can't study or know they stand here they. He just
1: low-key for some time.
0: Yeah, he just made peace and didn't want to drag it. That's how I see it. He just didn't want to drag it. Because me, I feel like Jagaja, he's a content creator. You know. He's a content.
1: No. Okay, they'll come for you.
0: I don't care. You know, I don't care. But let's call a spade a spade.
1: He's very active there. Very serious.
0: Content in our creator. You didn't see what he was doing with Amradu when they were going back and forth, and you know, content creator, you know. And yes, so for being a woody, because of now with the and counting your way, you come in, yeah, you come in doing, yeah, who to me by years on your way, David, yeah, who's off for one home. I don't want to cast a blast time, Louisiana, blast time, losing your home. You know, let's wrap up. That's all for today. All right, that's the boy. I know more. I'm sorry. I'm sorry. I blasted me losing. So I'm fat. And it's the only one. I'm going to
1: say a prediction.
0: Or say a prophecy. We're waiting
1: because
0: I
1: wanted to ask that.
0: I don't want them for the shed. I don't
1: want to be different.
0: Everybody has a different, you know, point of view. Maybe I'm original. They are busy to say the Yahabona, just like you mentioned, the footballer referee. Right now, they've introduced a ref cam. So there's a camera attached to their heads.
1: Yeah.
0: So now they give us the angles from the cameras capturing the game, and then they give us the angle from the referee's cam.
1: So
0: you could clearly see the difference from the ref cam and then the cam itself. And even if on the pitch in the stadium watching the game, even on the pitch itself, baby, our team was stands in Ukraine. Our point of view is different. What if VIP are humble different? What poetry? Exactly. So yes, we be on the view. We can all be in the same stadium, but we're on the point of view. We walk on the same path, but we all have different shoes. Mm-hmm. So we can all be watching the worship in the same God, but we'll be able to be different.
1: Different.
0: We'll be able to have a different. a be so network, we use the other network in Tianopon, Afro be as a pretty. Maybe our friend will be video call, friend on our call.
1: Please.
0: Thank you so much, Maureen, for bringing us the Digi Trends today, guys. We're going for a quick commercial.
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0: Short break when we're back. There's more music. It's still Rise and Shine. Stay with us. Remember.

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0: Each and every one of you to know that you're highly valued. I'm truly sorry.

Issa Akonye, Wale and Mologu, right? Know the song is Fireworks from Issa Akonye's No Pressure album. Love the song. 8:30 now, and we're here till 9 a.m. Remember, next will be the mid-morning radio show here. This is Loud and Live on Rise and Shine YFM K official stepping in for NYDJ. Adam Sketching is serving from Anopa to Enyumre. Adam Sketching says, "Woke up with matches nibuwa ebona na ju bosu. Tegani nibi si ona na ju osha bona na mudi amudi ayemo alpha." Because some of the games that they play at 11 p.m., 10 p.m., 2 a.m., 1 a.m., bro, a combat do. And I'm sketching the server. 40 Ghana cedis, you can get a decent rice meal. That's rice, fried rice, a lot of rice perhaps. You get that with roasted goat or chicken, free yummy sauce on top of it. We'll have tilapia with bangkun, we'll have noodles, spaghetti. If you want pizza, oh, pizza and the monto. 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We have restaurants scattered around Kumasi. 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Other ones, Apatrapa Station, Pokukom Station, Nchenyase. We have one at Santasi Roundabouts off the Patasi Road. 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

0: Paturan King, Manifest and Paturan King, this song is Clean and Pure.
1: High spirit.
0: Yeah, your heart should always be clean and pure, you know. That's one thing this year has taught me. Yeah, this year, 2026, has taught me that you need to have a clean and pure heart in whatever you do, in all your dealings. Clean and pure heart. Yeah. Also, this same 2026 has taught me that 2026 actually, like, it made me understand that popular saying, God's time is the best, bro. When it's your time, it's your time. You know what? Let's have this conversation. Are they putting 2026 at you? What has 2026 taught you so far? 0246 07545 is activated. Yes, call me. Let's have a conversation around this. Yeah, 0246 807 545. One thing 2026 has taught you: God's time is the best. Yeah, that's one thing 2026 has really made me understand very, very well. Let's have a conversation. Rise and shine. Phone lines active. Ready to go. Call me now. Let's go. Let me check on my lines. Italian, with Italian. Okay. Let's go on the line. Talk to this person. Hello. Welcome to YFM.
2: Yeah.
0: Can you turn down the volume on your radio?
2: Maybe I should go back.
0: Come again.
2: Yeah, I'll turn it down.
0: Okay. Your name and where you're calling me from, Zay?
2: Yeah, my name is Eben. I'm calling from Aranga.
0: Okay, Eben, 2026, what has this year taught you?
2: It has taught me so many things.
0: Mm-hmm. Give me one.
2: Like, toughness. Like, we drop out, we take out, like, I said, I never phone call, like, so many ideas.
0: See, 2026 has taught you what exactly?
2: Yeah, actually, say, also, what we need, like, the situation we want. Also, who peaks, and I guess we have it here, I find any time.
0: Okay, Mate, and your day 2026, I tell you, say, Libby, I'll come be our ultimate year. Anyway, 0246 807 545. Boy, name is it? Oh, sorry, I no free YFM because the cast are not bass woman. Anyway, this is music from Fami. It's called Alaji Peter.

0: 2026, 6 months into it, right? What has it taught you? Welcome to YFM. Who am I talking to? Hello? Okay, I lost the person, couldn't stay. Let's get back to this person. Hi, welcome. This is YFM. What's your name, sir?
1: Hello?
0: Hello? Yeah, I can't even really hear you. Hello?
1: Hello?
0: Try again.

Beyonce and Kennedy. Hello, welcome to YFM. What's your name and where you calling us from? Hello? Hello? The riff is my friend YFM. The riff is happy. My friend YFM. The riff in the home. But try again. All right. Every single year, people learn new things. Every time there's something new you're learning or unlearning, you know. Let me know what you have learned, what 2026 has taught you so far. I mean, it has taught me that scene, God's time is the best, bro. It really, you know, it really is true. You know, yeah.

0: His name is Jelle. Me don't want quite the back. Hello, welcome. What's your name?
1: Hello.
0: Yes, this is YFM. Who am I talking to?
1: I'm Black Monarch from Ashton.
0: Nice one. Let's talk. What has 2026 taught you so far?
1: Okay, this year the So you have to stay alone for some time. Because I was living life alone.
0: I was sometimes we are single. Okay. Also sometimes we are single.
1: I don't focus on the empire around you and now set boundaries in your life. Also, you still looking at
0: Okay, in a relationship setting and I say away from friends, nee.
1: Away from friends.
0: Nice. So you can be able to build on yourself, right?
1: Yeah, to build yourself, to build a great empire. So I'm not about command, maybe they are.
0: That's true. Sometimes. Thank you. Say, Charlie, Unim, Abusia, same baby, sometimes I'm okay. And then Yonko Sem near you. Oh, Charlie, Yonko High and Quiet Queasy and Queasy. And if you for a friend, we are coming padlock. We are Queasy, we are Ningina, and I was sending. If you keep sending money for every sad story you hear, you'll be the next sad story, bro. So sometimes I understand where the guy is coming from. Sometimes all to me, stay low key, like stay away from everybody, be alone by yourself, you know. No man is an empire though, but then sometimes just a few, you know, moments in your life so you can build an empire. I like that. Hello, welcome to YFM. Who am I talking to?
2: Hello.
0: Yeah, you are live on YFM. Your name, sir?
2: Hello, good morning.
0: Yes, can you hear me? Okay, he couldn't hear me, but I could hear him clearly. Pretty face, fine body, say you're not me. Welcome to YFM. Who am I here with?
2: Hello.
0: Good morning. Yeah, good morning. Your name and where you calling from?
2: My name is Chocolate.
0: Your name is what?
2: Chocolate.

0: Music commence. All correct in the back. Let's get to the line. Talk to this person. Hello, this is YFM. Whitey, if I say. Hello.
1: Hello, good morning.
0: Yes, good morning. Your name and where you're calling us from?
1: Hello.
0: Yes, hi. Hello, can you hear me? Oh, what just happened? What just happened to the line? This is line A, this is Yao. Yeah, line A, okay, this is Yao. Hello, can you hear me? Hello? Hello? Hello?

0: Let me try for the last time. Hello, welcome.
1: Hello.
0: Yeah, can you hear me?
1: Yeah.
0: Okay, your name and where you're calling from?
1: Junior Van Persie, because I'm from Tunisia.
0: Okay, Sanim Guhoni and Kwee, it's you.
1: This year, normal mention there, say, I'm from Tunisia.
0: Mm.
1: Yeah.
0: Obi di asho eni ana.
1: Eni jo last year sa this year the same thing. Jamu ma zere meni ada opaza from na kodi zini papa mi demu betu ni paso de debi.
0: Baya bokraka se njia kupon kwa na wasi edi eni tunusu uza.
1: Oh bro, oh bro, with me you ema boa like ubi pa bet bibi tu na ofrena kwa unfirene.
0: Yeah, Charlie.
1: Matias,
0: thank you for calling. Thank you for calling. Now, with what my brother just said over here, shouts to Dr. Frank. Shouts to my doctor, Dr. Frank Owusu. There's something he keeps saying that, oh no, no matter what he does for people, he doesn't expect anything. He doesn't even expect you to say thank you. If you say fine, oh no, especially in Finipaho, you know. Bibia moving on. I like the way he lives. Not they expect anything from anybody. If he does things for you, it's because he wants to do it. Not because he's doing it so you will say thank you or you will do it back for him or
2: for radio,
0: yeah. But if you say thank you, he's done with it.
2: It's like a miracle. Last week we made a lot.
0: Alright, let me try my final caller and see who it's gonna be.
2: Real ball.
0: What has 2026 taught you so far? 2026 then I chill so far. Hello, welcome.
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0: There.
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0: 2026 has taught me that if you call a radio station and you don't turn off your this one, we would take you off. 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
3: Good morning.
0: Yes, this is YFM. Why am I in Kaze?
3: 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Maybe I'll telephone to Linka.
0: What's it?
3: Maybe I'll telephone to Linka.
0: Nice. I feel your tone, can't you? Thank you.
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0: Matthias here. Thank you for calling. Thank you for calling. Now, with what my brother just said over here, shouts to Dr. Frank. Shouts to my doctor, Dr. Frank Owusu. There's something he keeps saying that, oh no, no matter what he does for people, he doesn't expect anything. He doesn't even expect you to say thank you. If you say it, fine. Oh no, especially in Finipa, you know. BBM moving on. I like the way he lives. Not they expect anything from anybody. If he does things for you, it's because he wants to do it, not because he's doing it so you will say thank you or you will do it back for him or
1: for radio,
0: yeah. But if you say thank you, he's down with it.
1: Life a miracle. Last week we made a lot.
0: All right, let me try my final caller and see who it's gonna be.
1: Real ball.
0: What has 2026 taught you so far? 2026 didn't actual so far. Hello, welcome.
2: Yeah.
0: There be.
1: Fell in love with words from elementary.
0: 2026 has taught me that if you call a radio station and you don't turn off your this one, we will take you off. Hello, welcome.
2: Good morning.
0: Yes, this is YFM. Why am I in the case?
2: Maybe
0: I'll call a phone. What's it?
2: Nice.
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And we've come to the end of the show. Thank you so much for participating. The calls, text, everything, guys. We appreciate it. Next up, we're doing the mid-morning radio show at 9 a.m. till midday. Be kind to a neighbor. Go out there, remember to make a difference. And yes, keep in mind, the Lord will never give you a dream too big for you to accomplish. Find a way, Black Sheriff in the back. My name is K Official. Peace.

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0: other time we were doing like, yo, yeah, BB, welcome, BB, welcome. I don't know how to sound this. Did you people bring a language? Did you people bring an accent? What did you people bring? And if you're a bit confused, I'm talking about my guys in here, yeah? Mr. Hayford Brian. And then Favor or Sylvia? Which one?
1: Yeah.
0: Favor, right? Yeah. Well, my name is Pop J007 and I do this with two refugees. No, two returnees, right? Returnees. Is it a refugee? Then again, they give them big money.
2: Oh, Charlie.
0: No, then they give them money.
2: Charlie. Refugees,
0: also. Oh, say. Say, who say? In US, not police, so. You know that thing? And when there was a Brazil World Cup, right? And that was 2014. Anna, 2014. And then there were some Ghanaian supporters who were seeking asylum. Like, they wanted. And what they were saying was that, you're criminal. My life is at threat in say when me to play muko Ghana is yambo kumi.
2: I think that was really trying to find their way.
0: Yeah.
2: Ghana is peaceful, Ghana is home.
0: Amen. Yeah. Oh, you won't know that.
2: Oh yeah.
0: You won't know that. Amen.
2: I mean, okay. There's no place like here. Trust me.
0: Welcome back, fam.
2: Yeah, thank you.
0: And I'm sure people have to really unpack. You have to unpack.
2: Oh.
0: Oh, yeah. It was going for a week, wait, yeah. Ain't your soul. Week, wait, ain't your soul. Even if you ever close the weekend, you want that DJ and then patch on my piano and your money say.
2: No.
0: DJ, I'll call South Africa about there. And then, we can call pop to pop. Oh, terms of my piano, they sing in a bono.
2: Mano,
0: it's so cute. Honomono. Now, looping. Aha, man. One word for the trip. One word. Maclean, you also have this. One word. One word for this. Experience, right?
2: Yeah, man. Yeah.
0: Experience.
2: Yeah, man. Yeah, I would say experience. I mean, because. Yeah. Learned a lot, seen a lot, and there's a thing about when you say this, you be like, oh, it open your mind to a certain level. It open your mind to a certain level and all that. I mean, it was it's been a good experience.
0: It's good experience for you, Maclean, one word for don't say Odia no akan.
1: Good experience, bro.
0: This guy, SHS boy.
1: I was wild. The trip was wild.
0: Was wild.
1: Yeah.
0: Okay.
1: It was wild.
0: Okay.
2: But shout to everybody sending messages and all that. I'm here. People felt.
0: Okay, I'm back.
2: I'm back. I'm here.
0: And where's our Kobium?
2: Oh yeah. Where's our Kobium? Yes. Kodi, the Kobium. Where's Abba?

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0: 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One of the things we'll do today, because Jack, traffic no chrome no. Tell your wife and so, fam. You know, 1111. So that's yes, yeah. We've got 100% Ghanaian music coming through on top of the hour. There's also interactive plug. You people know where interactive plug will go, right? Yeah. Oh, maybe I didn't know. Any foreign nationals in any new year, Juman. Yeah, foreign national. Good morning to Remix. Remix, yo, chiao.
1: Hey, my guy.
0: Remix.
1: Yo, Remix.
0: Crew Cat.
1: What's up,
0: bro? Crew Cat, yo, chiao. Yeah. I'm a bounce side of town.
1: Yeah.
0: It was your four pese. Mi chia boga mao biano. Yeah, what's up, number? 0246-807-545. Send me the chiamie, Jumano. Meet me, I am. What's your say? Internet, I'm coming tonight, see?
1: But you one day we'll talk about you.
0: We didn't make money radio.
1: We didn't listen to talk
2: about
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girls. 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

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Please say the India. 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One on.

0: From the top one more. Two of my teams quality and refreshing. I ask him. 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Comes in a slim JJ can. Big time, right? Malta Guinness made in Ghana. And just because you are enjoying Malta Guinness made in Ghana, Jack, you're protecting local businesses, you're creating and saving jobs, you're supporting Ghanaian industry, you're boosting economic growth, you're showing national pride, and just in case of anything, you can always contact production source. Enough for them. Slim Jaja Khan, proudly made in Ghana symbol on it. 12 Ghana cities. This is Malta Guinness made in Ghana. 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Let's get into spanking your songs
1: are
0: right now.
1: Are you ready?
0: Check it out, big people. It is Tiffany, fresh new music

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It's Tiffany with Money. I told you I have two fresh new songs that I'm dropping right here for you on the drive of your life. So you know what? We jam with the first one. Let's move to the second one. Artist is Re-Osay. 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It's Simon Says.

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Rio Say, Simon Says. Man, the song is playing. I'm thinking about a lot of things. If you're like me, shout power. Telling you. See, there are certain songs that they can actually put you in a certain state. You cry not in that state at that point in time, but you know, it will lure you into it. God be with us and has rained you. Goodness and mercy shall follow us. And yes, sir. Same day, we'll be seeing you. So imagine yourself cozy evening listening to this song with your green tea and a touch of Tabia Takum. Nobody has to tell you what's going to happen at the end.

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Are you coming? I'm home, are you coming? 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When you want to lure her to come, you need to speak in bass. You need to allow her to know there's an alpha at that point in time. There are no co-equals. 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Bye, man. I won't ever. I'm saying, Sunday's auto. 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

0: Mas a minha irmã. 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Then go do when you say the vapor, they left your mouth, they go. 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We premeditate all these things like 2 weeks before you even come. 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You're stemming the sweet. 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Mabena, maybe I'm doing the one man.
1: Get serious, man.
0: I said better to me. It's not like I can get serious to me. I tell this, it's a funny me pass. Yeah, Mabena, maybe I'm doing the one man time. I said better to me. With the boat in the table, I'm going to meet you, right? I'm not going to be able to do it. Say women get power. I beg the type that I come. That's why we talk. Say you are supposed to be 18 and above. If you are not 18 and above.

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0: you before.
1: Which one?
0: Oh, come on, don't pay the baby
1: now. Ah, so you're not going to speak. So, you don't make her cry.
0: Cry. No. Hey, you're not proud. What's my issue?
1: Why this guy is telling me to go back?
0: Go back home, my brother. See, my brother.
1: Okay.
0: But I'm all come.
1: Tell me to go back. I'm not cannot go back. I need to play Guara. I cannot go back.
0: Yeah. Oh, yeah, it's a Guara stick music.
1: Yeah. Guara. No, but you see the video that is trending, yeah? The video that is trending.
0: Which video?
1: Oh, the one I haven't seen the video yet.
0: No.
1: Of course, you've seen the video.
0: Which video?
1: You know the video I'm talking about, yeah?
0: I don't know.
1: The video is trending. It's trending everywhere. I'm telling you, the video is trending everywhere.
0: There are a lot of videos trending. Which one?
1: The chemistry of the video.
0: I haven't seen
1: it. The Science Lab video, you never see that video.
0: I haven't seen it yet.
1: Hey, my course. It is everywhere.
0: Where?
1: I didn't know the guy was a golfer.
0: His golf stick is where?
1: He brought the golf stick to the Science Lab. I'm telling you, brother. Yeah. I was even shocked.
0: I'm missing a lot.
1: Ah, yeah,
0: I'm missing a lot.
1: Oh, okay. You don't know, brother.

0: 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Whenever you lose a game, we will still give you three times your money. We'll give you three times your money. Terrible matches, Ochi 1.30 or higher. Three times your money for losing. Consolation, be in what be my young kind of beating them. What I say, young kind of beating them out. So, I look sharp, man. Get Soccer Chance today from Soccer Bets. Don't forget terms and conditions, they do apply. Shouts to Ajua, yeah?
1: Yeah.
0: Shouts to Ajua.
2: Did they sit you up?
0: Yeah.
1: Okay.
0: And I know why she did that.

0: Yeah. And last time I spoke about macho people, and then they say they're going to beat me.
1: I beg one of the people I don't play with. The secret persons. I don't play
0: plus. The security? Like the police? Yes. You know they play plus them. Why?
1: Last time at the stand, I want to place the front there, you know, then the officer just came and said, Bogo, you're from your officer. I know you're making me. You did send to a PJ.
0: Hey!
1: You
0: watch
1: your
0: TikTok. Watch me! It wasn't me.
1: Obviously, you know.
0: Today's my first time on the show.
1: So, we try to see a calculation pass. I guess now you wish you cried that.
0: Okay.
1: Never. Until then, what's the sense of how macho for?
0: Aye.
1: I wish you had
0: so I talk about the macho people, and then they say they will beat me.
1: What you say then? Good then.
0: The Friday before I left, I be as at the travel. I think I said I don't go come again.
1: Hey, don't go come. Welcome back. Oh, sorry, welcome back.
0: Yeah, I'm big. So, I think I said I don't go come again. So I did diss them.
1: What you talk?
0: I did try tell them say, what did wrong them? Why say metal day? You go pick metal. You dey do metal, baby. Careful.
1: Yeah, mommy, okay.
0: Careful. Hey, that's not even the worst part. You sound go pay.
1: Bro.
0: You sound go pay.
1: It's one of the things we need to talk about.
0: And you go left there. Jimmy don't look like Patrick.
1: SpongeBob.
0: You know Patrick?
1: SpongeBob.
0: You know Patrick? You look like Eugene Krabs. Or they look like SpongeBob. Funny enough, most of them, they know they gym them legs. Then they gym them up. And so gym up, and nine men are the men at Yako.
1: One night,
0: and then they're going to support this album, you know.
1: Boy, you didn't get out. You still the top room.
0: Hey, I forget.
1: Wait, look at off camera. Don't say me, I know good day inside. If you the talk, not be me.
0: Oh, but they really vex me. As I close, they send me a message. I be Polo Man to the go gym.
1: Yeah, it starts. Yeah.
0: I'm Polo Man Motors, you the go gym. What has gym got to do with motors?
1: In Beverly, as he carry in, then the boys come. Boy,
0: so then the influence I'm saying on Ozungwa gym.
1: No, it's a fraternity. You play. That way is Polo. And you bring money. Someone in there.
0: And you see, the most important organ that makes them a man, they don't gym it. That's the problem. No, that's the problem I have with gym centers in Ghana.
1: Are there any metal accoutrement for?
0: There are. When you go to China, there is.
1: China, man, no.
0: It's true.
1: Oh, for SA, what's for China, Vasa?
0: No, Mr. Kiyofisha. Mr. Kiyofisha. Why do you think Kiyofisha went to China? Why do you think Kiyofisha went to China? As he come, all you female friends, nobody to talk to him. Even fortified, they walk like that to them. I'm fortified.
1: I'm not with me, you know.
0: Maybe you can name the book, you know.
1: I don't.
0: You see, Kiyomisha, not in the do gym.
1: Yeah.
0: Not in the do gym for Ghana. But all the gym you go, nobody get that machine song.
1: So if you China.
0: That boy go China.
1: Who go to you from?
0: I'm going to go to China. I'm going to go to China.
1: I'm going to go to gym.
0: No, China.
1: 2 weeks. 4 letter words.
0: So, the macho people for Ghana, you won't beat me. You will fit beat me with your muscle, but you come down and they don't go to beat me.
1: That.
0: You don't go to beat me.
1: I might agree.
0: You might agree, yes, sir. If you don't beat him too.
1: Hey, hello. See, you don't know.
0: No,
1: maybe Sam to be solid.
0: Sam to what?
1: Yeah.
0: No.
1: Yeah, please.
0: No. Have you seen a gym center that has a machine for gymming the most important thing? Huh?
2: No. Let's go!
0: It doesn't happen. That is the reason I'm

0: follow, but we go Milan the other time. Now, if you meet in the middle, and in the middle, and they talk, you hear any
1: question? Me, I don't go Milan again. I don't go there again. But I don't understand why Polo Mamoto's you go go gym. Because
0: I sure say this gym matter you they talk, you be sick of follow you they talk.
1: I don't understand.
0: But you don't say you start gym.
1: Yeah.
0: Yes. When to me and yet?
1: Just mean to me and yet.
0: When to me and yet?
1: No, I come, Then I'm a pro on maybe new.
0: Then we over. What's that?
1: I'm serious. Then I'm a penny. That is why I didn't go there.
0: Then and off.
1: What I wanted to gym. I couldn't gym.
0: You want?
1: I won't just go and pay money and go and carry dumbbells. See me, you can't block some if you. Me pija.
0: You pija pija blocks.
1: Aye.
0: And yeah, bro. Yeah, be good.
1: I mean, it's bender. But if your guy to go gym, how you manage? My ladies, your guy to go gym, how you manage? Because then the stress, oh. You go feel go gym like 2 weeks, and you go feel guys say you be Johnny Bravo. My change make you pass it tomorrow. I want to go Johnny Bravo. I want to go Superman.

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Yeah, an illusion. 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You see somebody who go gym for like 6 months, you shouldn't go gym. You let me be pet. Yeah, slim. So I've imported a special belt from Mozambique. I bet that means I in October. Special belt. What gym? I said I'm going to meet another day. Actually, can't one Sunday. What's that? Any other job? So please, I sell them now. Yo, shout out to Ajo. I love you too. I love you. I love you, plan.

0: Who your bear man can?
1: Oh no, bro. I don't snitch like that, you know? No, it's just myself and nobody else. I don't know. I don't know. Me, I did my lady's idol. Yo, Baba. Me, when I see myself, I don't see any guy again. No need for me to impress you. No need for me to mention any small, small name, bro. You don't deserve the hype, you know? Let's make a mention somebody name.
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0: Hey, you don't mean to play, I mean to play.

0: Hey, thank you so much for joining us. Hopefully we're back on the radio tomorrow. AJ man, so DJ Bongo, of course. Hey, it's all fun, man. If you meet me on the street and you're macho man, this was just, it was purely fun. 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
1: Boy, can be mommy.
2: I mean, are the order right?
3: No, you order right for the man. You're right to come and be macho man.
0: Listen, man. Life is up, so are you, Page. Maybe if you're tuning in, case you're not part of the show, so we're back tomorrow.
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